0: Landeswelle Thüringen.
1: I don't like my mind right now. Stacking up problems that are so unnecessary.

down to a place near the river. You can hear the boats go by. You can spend the night beside her, and you know she's half crazy.

0: on a hot summer night, would you offer your throat to the wolf with the red roses?
1: Will he offer me his mouth?
0: Yes.
1: Will he offer me his teeth?
0: Yes.
1: Will he offer me his jaws?
0: Yes.
1: Will he offer me his hunger?
0: Yes.
1: Again, will he offer me his hunger?
0: Yes.
1: And will he starve without me?
0: Yes.
1: Then does he love me?
0: Yes.
1: Yes.
0: On a hot summer night, would you offer your throat to the wolf with the red roses?
1: Yes.
0: I bet you say that to all the boys.

0: Landeswelle Thüringen, Yesterhits.
1: He lived by the apple orchard in the little orchard shack. His real name is Jackson Taylor, but I called him Applejack.